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0: Tampa.

No, no, no, no, no, no, no, no, no, no, no, no, no, Actually, you need to move around to 1111 South Oakwood Road, apartment 1621 for a welfare check on a Christy Brown. The RP was with VA Affairs and stated that she called after being discharged 2 days ago, stating that she needed help. They just wanted to check on.

one foot time for Republican domestic. Our first call was someone saying that they heard a female screaming for them to get off of her and

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0: 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Frank, Kyle, Griffin, Adam, Lincoln, first name is Andy, Sam, Cameron, Adam, Nora, David, Edward, Young, Taylor, was 5, 21, 8, 4, 1, down. Headquarters 9126, please negative 44.

043. Thank you.

Last name spelling Sam Houston Lincoln Houston Robert Ida Houston. First name Candace Charles Adam Nora David Adam Charles Edward. Date of birth 10/25/1981. Tom Adam Lincoln. Tom Adam Young Lincoln Ocean Robert. First name Amber. Adam Mary Boy Edward Robert. Date of birth 12/28/1985.

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0: 5-2 George Collins 4-7. We'll be in the jumbo parking lot on Willow.

0: No, it wasn't. 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
0: And boy, Ida, you know, Anderson. Her name is Robert. So it's in Nora. 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Robert Adams. Favors 9, 8, 1982.

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That friend is no longer on scene, and the RV is currently 2 hours away.

0: 911. The RP give any other information?
1: Negative. The only thing the RP advised was that these males had been arguing for possibly an hour, and they were more than likely across this address. You can send them to across. This is the current address, and it's possibly outside.
0: Confirming the address of the domesticated 1415.
1: Affirmative, according to the RP.
0: Yeah, 4-0.
1: Simple.

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1: That puts back to an action, Walker, at 1413, please find the case.

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1: Okay, I guess when he gets home and wants to report to himself, he can. We'll be sending.
0: Available.
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1: Same on this end. 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I think we're good to go that way.
0: 10491 going across headquarters. We're 10-8 FA.
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10-4, Franklin 4 and Route 6, 5201, 5301, Grizzly Lane, for a male fall, no injuries. 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
2: is around. 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Obviously, someone was trying to steal stuff from her yard. 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RP Center is still outside. She does want contact. 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
0: It looked like he had a hat on.
1: Hey, sir.
0: I think that male's over here at the gas station.
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0: is a super important question. You would say you're on team next week. Go ahead.
1: My name is Jenkins, John Edward Nora, King Ida Nora Sam, first name Virgil, Victor Ida Robert, George Ida Lincoln,
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0: No, you won't quite do it for Adobe since they're not going to want.
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0: Pass of Owen, Henry Lucan, Susan Lincoln, Adam Nora David, birth of Matthew, Mary Adams, Tom, Henry Edward Williams, 61, 2003. He advised Louisiana, Louisiana.

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0: I'm 10-8, but I'm officially called. This is my 10-4.

0: in your cup, vomit.
1: And for Winden by responding to the 100 block of South Texoma, RP is calling, advising through her Ring camera, she can see possibly something burning in a driveway in the 100 block of Texoma. She is out of town and is unsure of what she's seeing. She says then advised that somebody could be welding. Check your South Texan. She says it's in the 100 block of South Texoma.

0: Hinden five. The RP is back on the phone again, and she's advising that she can still see some sort of light or something on her phone on Fountainhead Drive. She's in the area.
1: Can you tell me what the resident address is and we'll check that area?
0: She lives at 109 South Greenleaf Drive, but she's not home. She used her ring camera to check on her dog, and through that, she is seeing some sort of light that's south of her and a little, or east of her and a little bit south. She's now saying she believes it might be on Fountainhead Drive.

0: positive that we check the whole neighborhood, we find no problems. 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

0: 499. Twelve 25 South Cleveland at the Meadows Point Apartment, Apartment 307. 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
0: And more.

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0: Route of 421 East Indiana, 421 East Indiana, in reference to a bird after the fact. Anyway, by RP Melissa, in reference to someone breaking into her house and causing damage.
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1: Moving around to 11.5 West Willow at the McDonald's. RP says there's two boys, juveniles, wandering around McDonald's and Domino's.
0: And pouring around.

0: headquarters, 9129. 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
0: Can you add this address to the watch list for vandalism and break-in?
1: I don't know.

0: 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Per GLO, the number checks back to Kyoto, Tokyo, at a 1701 South 4th Street, apartment 68, or apartment 2, per our record.
1: And 9125, 9109. Good. I believe I found it. It's apartment 11. Correct, 21. The door is wide open.
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1: Not so far, but I'm about to go inside and see.

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0: Claro.
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1: Open for three en route to Rolling Hills Apartment, 3225 East Randolph Apartment 6B, David, for a patient having trouble breathing.

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0: 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Expiration 12 of 26, negative 29, inference is confirmed.
1: 10-4.

0: medical emergency. We do a pit south, Cimarron. We do a pit south, Cimarron, Grassland 5 respond. We're en route to the area 3206 South Van Buren. 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She is possibly going to 4121 South Van Buren, apartment 311.
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0: That's the four frozen Adam Robert King versus John Titus, Mary Labor at Night. He advised to press that from the looking on them.
1: 10-4, play mine.
0: Not even what you got right now. 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
0: 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RP states there's a child, possibly 5 to 6 years old, walking up and down the street.
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0: Okay.

0: 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I'll be out on that. This is the person.
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2: 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He was crying and trying to talk. He's saying, leave me alone. He's not answering the call picture.
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1: 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Just be advised, the address started at 115 North Battle, and it looks like she possibly walked to 132 North Rimrock. The lines might be connected.
0: Copy. Tiny 129 quarter, I'm trying to take that 132, male, pull up, walk to the middle.
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Queen Union Edward Zero, first name of Seven. King Edward Ritter, Ivan Nora. Edward of 5, 20, 2006. In Spanish, I know.

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0: Please open that for 1201 South Wheat Ridge, Department 2626. What we say is a random lady for the fire department. But the lady claims she was dropped off there. She is still there. I'll see you in the room.
1: Okay, I'm right.

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0: Nein, ich muss hier helfen. Oh, he's 10, 15 pounds more than the female rat. He's 11, 15 pounds down. Ninety one or 9 28.
1: Go ahead.
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0: Very cool people. Lesson Gal, David Hilton, William Edward Lincoln, Brittany Camden, Charles Adam Mary, David Edward Nora, Middle Initial F for Board, 9-10 of 2009, Lemon.
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0: 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Lots of Tom Henry Open, Mary Paul Sam, Open Nora, first of Edward Mary Ida, Lincoln Ida Edward, 7 15 05 West came out.
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0: There's going to be Paul Robert Adams, 276, you know, 2900 East Brandon.
1: Going on 10-4.

0: Yeah, or is insurance confirmed?
1: Affirmative.
0: Yeah, for I have 4344 one already.
1: Still there.
0: Last name for Sam Charles Robert Union George George Sam. First name is Jason King Adam Sam Ocean Mora. Mental initial R for Ray 118 of 2010 right now.

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0: Train the rails, William, Robert, Edward, Lincoln, Hurricane, Carolyn, Charles Adam, Robert, Lincoln, Young, Nora, Camilla, Nickel, Y, Greg, Yvonne, 7:22 of 84, White, Lincoln. Senior advisor, Ben Frank, just confirmed or not.
1: Ben Frank, sir.
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1: 10-4.

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Last name Cap, Charles Adam Paul Paul Sam, first name Angel, Adam Nord, George Edward Lincoln, February 1670.

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1: Yeah, I think I do.
0: Confirming he has a valid 43.
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1: We request your views. One is Alexander supervising that her boyfriend locked her out of the house and went to the air there. So, and then the second review is a male who advised that her mother and cousin threatened to hit him, and then he would like to hit back. What wrong with you, Abby?
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0: 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Whereas I'll be out at 1700 North 30th for traffic control for BNSF on that railroad arm.
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0: 1411 West Chestnut, 1411 West Chestnut. I'll be advising that there's somebody possibly breaking into this property. It's a black male with a dark colored tank top, a white t-shirt under it, red shorts, and light colored pants shoes on a BMX style bike, wearing a camo hat. He also has a black backpack with blue lettering on it. He's advising that he was looking around the property, looking at random things, and the fence is open, but no one should be there right now.
1: And for, I'm trying to put my battery back on my card, but I'll just take my.

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Where did you go? Are you in NA from South 30? We'll be in Rochester, yes, man. 91.3.

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1: Copy that. 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

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Unknown when they last saw him, but he was last seen headed northbound on Eisenhower.

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0: Embargo Jack.
1: 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And when we do that, it's going to be on 080-483-552.
0: I'm working on.

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More negative right here so far. We will negative to the north. It is a little bubble in the middle of the head, so I'm right.

0: 9110, 9084. He was last seen wearing a long sleeve white shirt, black pants, and brown shoes. Being advised they spoke to a neighbor in the area who last saw him 20 minutes ago northbound on Eisenhower.
1: 10-4.
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0: Good. Confirm you're at the house. They were in the process of leaving, sir. I'm not there for pictures.
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What the hell is 20? Oh, by the railroad thing. That now, if you guys want to open it,

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0: Swinging around.
1: Four, this is going to be at 419 on Titan High Street at the Church of Jesus Christ of Latter-day to assist PD in finding a missing child.

0: 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His name is Ringo Mann. He is around 3 feet tall and 30 pounds. His last name is Ringo Northbound on Eisenhower.
1: 1977 headquarters. You can throw a unit on the Bergen Roberts in a UCO. RP advised me left about 40 minutes ago.

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9128 headquarters. Myself and 9122 are in the area 821 North Eisenhower, walking with it.

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1: I have not yet. 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
1: His name is Ringo, he goes by RJ.
0: Simple.

0: 94. 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
1: What's that for?
0: Yeah, 4 quarters, 1 minute, 8 minutes.
1: What's that for?

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1: Number.
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0: Not anyone's gonna accuse that on the north side of Glenwood Pool.
1: Never.
2: I'll report that report. Are you still walking the creek or are you working your way back and south?
3: Order back south.
2: Any more people over there?
3: We could use it. We got probably 10 acres of tall grass and trees.
2: Four firefighter four burning his way over there. I'll make my way over there as well.

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I've seen 3,000 down the West Fence line. I haven't seen you yet.

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1: Headquarters, we're negative at Glenwood School.
2: Roger.

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1: That works.
2: For headquarters, it's going to be negative the Dollar Tree call to account to Walmart.
1: Remember.
2: Negative at Walmart.
1: Remember.

0: Then I did 1987. What was the last time you had eyes on? Where was that at again?
1: He was running right where you are now in the Bloomington corner, Eisenhower. 7 feet saw him running northbound on Eisenhower. That was probably, I don't know, 40 minutes ago now.
0: Yeah.
2: What's the date of birth so we can fill out his NCID?
0: I'm 91 in headquarters. I was advised 3/5 of 2018.
2: That works.

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1: I have an Indian 5 mile Chestnut, who was north of Chestnut, north of where Indian Corn Command is parked.

4 19 North Eisenhower, 4 19 North Eisenhower, 4 85 emergency request, engine 5 respond. I'm going to be in the area of 419 North Eisenhower for 3 as a first surprise, Latter-day. Command advice for you guys to check.

You were a firefighter and I came back to Allen Eisenhower. We're going to go back towards that and come back to the truck. I'm walking the backyard of the restaurant.

0: Man, officer four, myself, your driver, and firefighter are going to go with 5 crew north through the street.
1: 10-4. All those doors are locked. We're good.
2: 10-1.

0: 1987, there were some people from the church walking in that area. 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Not even in front of headquarters. Negative, probable freeze.
1: Backward. 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Backward.

0: And then I do headquarters. I need a unit to go to 918 Freeland Drive. That's the juvenile resident just station there. Headquarters. We got that one.
1: That works. 9128 headquarters. Oh. Water. I got it here on 5-4 is clear.
2: Are you walking to what area between Erie and Westwood right now?
0: 10-4, but on the west side, there's a failing fence that couldn't have got through, so it's going to be on the east side. 5 crews over there right now.
2: Freeland. There shouldn't be a Maria there. Go ahead and do a walk through the residence and then station. 10-4. Confirm it's 912. 918. Headquarters man, I'm going to bring our engine out from Parkland and Indiana, but we'll have it when you guys walk all the way up to the north.
0: 84 for the Oklahoma.

0: Command 2 6 1.
1: Hey, someone go ahead.
0: Engine 1 East comes in 2 loops in Randolph. There's a drain is right to the west of 2 loops going north. I need you guys to follow that drain north.

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0: Therefore.
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0: I can break off and go to that if you need me to.
1: If you could, we haven't been able to make contact with anyone.

0: paying an officer for.
1: Go ahead.
0: I'm about to ask my ticket if you can go to a road somewhere I can pick you up.
1: I already grabbed the engine and parked over here on Dana. I'm going to head from the north back to the south.
0: Okay.

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0: 987, 821, Eisenhower 3 is clear.
1: Tower.
0: Engine 1 going 100. Man, the engine 1. Go ahead, go. I'm on my way to Hoover in Oklahoma. I'll come north up that drainage to Randolph from there. 10-4. T-91-10 headquarters, Dollar General at 4014 West Willow Square.
1: Tower.

0: Doendo.
1: Guys that were coming south down this street, wanted to go southbound from here.
2: And left there all there.
0: Down both on Willow clear. South said they would call if anyone walked in that another person.
2: Down,

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2: Close.
1: We just received a call that he was possibly by the bridge by Waller about 10 minutes ago.
2: On Randolph?

0: 984 headquarters building, Texas here. I'll be back around with the missing kid.
1: 10-4. You guys came from Tessa with two girls and they were by Waller. Anyone can just see you guys if he had a tie on.
2: He did not advise that to me, 987,
1: you know. I believe that's sibling. I spoke with him earlier. 10-4, thank you. You guys can turn right here.
2: 91-23 copy. Additionally, there's three first members looking near there. Just to be advised, he does have a white tile.
1: 10-4,

0: 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For what location?
1: The sheriff and I'm there.
0: Okay, what I mean is,

0: 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Of course, it's going to be a negative on Freeland.
1: Concord.
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0: Command 4, go back to Randolph, engine 1 will pick you up.
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0: 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Ça va.
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1: Report for correction. 1100 Lisa Lane.
2: Sorry, for the first one, I'm going to have.
0: Never.

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Hey, Roger, 100 children for a medical emergency. 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
1: Hey, Ford, is we going to be at 2501 Huntersville Drive, at the Huntersville apartment, in apartment 314 for a 6-year-old female who is busy and head hurting very bad? She's also has a difficulty breathing.

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0: He's at headquarters, 3200 West. 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
2: Good work, man. We've searched that area. We want to do now.
0: Deal with engine 1, engine 5, see if they need some help up there.

0: 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We're almost done with this area. 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

0: 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We've driven Wellwood up to Roanoke and back down Westwood. What will you want to do now?
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0: 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Nanak, you're headquarters, he's been located.
1: Yeah,

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1: The one that's been holding the longest is in the lobby for an assault. 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
0: Okay, where are we going?

0: 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Are we good? 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

0: 97 headquarters, you get all the time. 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I'll go to the clear from home.
1: Yeah, we're.

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1: Never.

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1: I'm the green raptor 1001 Southwood 1001 Southwood. Are we realizing that I know the female live in building 400, but the female and the male have been arguing, and the female tried to hit the male with a blue vehicle? The RC is possibly no longer in the area. I'll tell you tomorrow, guys.
0: Okay. And you're still not delivering number 11.
1: Bye, Marcus.

0: 91-26. 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We went southbound on Oakwood. They didn't provide it to me.
1: Okay.

0: Medical emergency, 819 West West Avenue, 819 West West Avenue for a medical emergency. Squad 1 respond.
1: Richmond is thankfully responding from the Mayo Club.
0: 24, this is 819 West West Avenue for a 70-year-old male who is unable to move and has a fever.

0: Hey, John. We're doing okay. Great. Please copy.
1: What's that copy? Do you need a note?
0: 77 Hank Orchard, 10-6. Hey, we're responding. I went there. Yeah.
1: That works.
0: Chris, you want to just confirm it? We have 13-8.

0: Ay, eso es un poco. Nine, that will be a number 4-0-3.
1: Number. One more.

0: 91.3. He's saying that car right there is a light.
1: That's it.
0: I'll go down and look at the house. Car looks newer than the one he opened the last time I was with him. You might go check that tag, see what it comes back to. Hey, turn. Myself and 987 are going to be headed to an address near France and 3rd Street. Advise what address?
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0: 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We're going to be in the parking lot of Communications Federal Credit Union.
1: Senator, I believe he's on public service with us.
0: Okay, I'm about to make contact.
1: Senator.

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1: Good.
0: I'm going to be out with two males in the parking lot. The male's laying on the ground, saying he does not feel good. Can you start parking my way, not emergency?
1: Okay. Yeah.